are not around. Slowly drifting away. Wave after wave, slowly drifting away. 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

0: Thank you, DJ.
1: Boss, you know we finally here, right?
2: Well, we...
1: It's Friday then.

Attention on me. Bad things. It's a lot of bad things that they wish and they wish and they wish and they wish and they wish and on me. Yeah. Hey, hey. She say, do you love me? I tell her only partly. I only.